0: Radio Nova.
1: Where do I begin to tell the story of how great love can be? The sweet love story that is older than the sea. The simple truth about the love he brings to me. Where do

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Cause you look wicked in scanty clothes. Long legs like an antelope. You're my antidote to city life, my pretty wife.

choose to accessorize your attitude, desensitized to my roving eyes and ready smile. I get loving that's versatile, worth the extra mile. Lying next to me, your textured voice whispering, I'm listening with my whole skin, holding on to the moment for all it's worth. How could I continue to be the sky without my earth? And when I kiss you, I'm never sure. And when I kiss you, I'm never sure how

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If you've been a dollar grubbing, miserly creep here, you'll be a creep, and you'd make a hell out of any heaven you went to.

writing songs, I didn't think in a gender-specific way. I didn't think about feminism. I just wanted to be an artist. I was, of course, inspired by Debbie Harry and Chrissy Hynde and Aretha Franklin.

He made me think there were no rules. But I was wrong. There are no rules if you're a boy. If you're a girl, what is that game? You are allowed to be pretty and cute and sexy, but don't act too smart.

Forza Italia. Yes. Make some noise for Chris Leaving in your house right here. Yeah, come on, come on, come on. Oh yes, oh yes.

It's that rhythm. To that rhythm. It's that rhythm. To that rhythm. It's that rhythm.